0: 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I'm trying to get to sleep.
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1: What we've got here is failure to communicate. Some men you just can't reach. So you get what we had here last week, which is the way he wants it. Well, he gets it. I don't like it.

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1: 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Watch out. Live with sense.